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0: Timmy Trumpet. Timmy Trumpet. Le 23 octobre, à la Rocale au Luxembourg, avec Energy.
1: Hit music only.

0: before you go, there's something I want you to have.
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